0: Oh, thanks for coming back for the second hour. Linda Ronstadt, James Ingram, and Somewhere Out There. This is the Quiet Storm on the Late Network. My name's Mark Vail. Hey, it's a brand new weekend. It is Saturday, October 3. You know, it's National No Sugar Day. How strong are you? Could you do it, really? I don't think I could, really. Lionel Richie now, Penny Lover, the alternate version for you.
1: Over the hill, men.

This is a quiet storm on the night network and a Kids from Fame there on Star Maker. You know how we played Celine Dion last hour? Let's play another track, I reckon, because she's working again. Let's celebrate. Celine Dion, it's all coming back to me now. Stay with us, we got Roxy Music still to come and Alexander O'Neill as well, along with Bonnie Raitt. The quiet storm on the night network.

The Quiet Storm, all the night network, and Alexander O'Neill, the never knew love like this. Body right now, and I can't make you love me. And stay with us. I got Spandau Ballet all queued up for you to play for you real soon. Don't go away.

0: As promised, Spandau Ballet, and I'll fly for you. We've got a break coming up. We've got to come back with Sade and the Carpenters. Also, 10 sharp as well. It's Saturday, October 3. You know, it's National Techies Day today. By diving into a new tech-related project, whether it's learning to code, exploring a new app, or fixing a tech issue that's been bugging you for a while, embrace your inner tech enthusiast and expand your skills. 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

The song was written way back in 1969 by Bonnie Bramlett. Remember Delaney and Bonnie and Friends? Also Leon Russell. Big hit for the Carpenters in 1971. There it is, Superstar. This is 10 Sharp on the Quiet Storm. The Night Network. Got the Bee Gees coming up in just a moment as well.

The Bee Gees on a Quiet Storm on the Night Network, and I've got to get a message to you. I've got to go now. You have yourselves a wonderful Saturday, and indeed a wonderful weekend. Stay safe out there. Look after each other. And remember, if you can't love the one you love, you love the one you're with. Stay on for John and Heidi coming up next hour.

0: It's the weekend. My beautiful bride is here at my side. Hello, Heidi. How are you?
1: Hello, John. I'm well. How are you?
0: I'm excited to chat with my guest today. I'm going to talk with Mike Ferguson. He is an actor, but he's on a show with Will Ferrell on Netflix called The Hawk.
1: And
0: he is a big, huge, commanding, like, big beast of a man. And I was reading here, he was a tattoo artist up until just recently, and he's like, I'm gonna do movies. And then he just did it. Like, how cool is that?
1: Good for him.
0: And he just made the decision. He's like, they're doing movies, I'm gonna do movies. And you know, he's got a look. He definitely has a look. So he's been in movies and TV shows and all kinds of cool stuff because he just made the decision, I'm gonna do that. And then he just did it. So I'm so excited to chat with Mike Ferguson coming up in a bit on the John and Heidi Show.

0: Now, today's reason to party. Here's my beautiful bride, Heidi Small. What do you have for me, Heidi?
1: Today is key lime pie day. I do like key lime pie.
0: Yeah, it is good.
1: And we hardly ever have it.
0: I know. We should get that more often.
1: But I do enjoy it. Anyway, I have a list of 27 key lime cocktails. I didn't even know there were so many that could make that have that key lime flavor in them.
0: Yeah.
1: So, sent that over to you.
0: Okay. Well, I've got a link to all those drinks in the show notes for today at johnandheidishow.com.

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2: 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Like this.

0: Now, surveys and studies and such, what seems like an annoying or destructive behavior in your children could actually be their way of learning, according to a new study. Researchers say children from the age 3 to 8 are naturally more distracted because their brains are wired to explore everything around them. Unlike adults who tend to focus on what they already know works, kids are more likely to try this and try that, even if it means making a bit of a mess or maybe accidentally breaking something. Researchers say this exploratory behavior actually helps children gather information and develop new skills. So the next time a child takes something apart to see what makes it tick, there might actually be some science behind all that chaos. Did you do that as a kid? Take things apart?
1: I did not. My brother always did.
0: Oh, I did too. Maybe it's a guy thing. I don't know. But we would see it and we're like, how does this work? And we'd pull all the screws out and we're like, oh, it does this, it does that. And then we'd put it all back together and we're like, oh, no, it doesn't work anymore.
1: Yeah. That's why I never took things apart.
0: Like, why are my Barbie doll legs on backwards? Like, I'm pretty sure it came that way. That's exactly why. All right. Surveys and studies and such on the John and Heidi Show.

0: Now, big screen, little screen, Andrew Cohen, or Andy Cohen, is now his own, he calls it Jack Hole of the Day. So he has this little thing that he does on the internet. Now he is his own because he got called out by Julia Stiles on Dancing with the Stars for some comments that he made about her dancing. So when they did Watch What Happens Live, he said, Julia, I am so sorry. Hours after she took the dance floor alongside Ezra Sosa for the first time and blew everyone away. So anyway, he said, you know what? I'm going to be a little nicer to you. You killed it tonight. You did an amazing job. So you're going to have fun and you're going to have a great run. And Resident Evil hit the ground running at the box office during their opening. The director says the video game adaptation, it's a movie, but it was a video game first, grossed $55 million domestically, giving the long-running horror series the biggest debut in franchise history. So that's kind of cool if you're into that kind of thing. A lot of scary movies out right now because we're getting close to Halloween. And they get them in the theaters early so people can see them before Halloween. But this is the season.
1: Love scary movies.
0: She's a big fan. I'm a comedy guy. Big screen, little screen on the John and Heidi Show. It's 2026. 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

0: Heidi, did you know that a cat's whiskers are about as wide as its body, and they kind of act like
1: They use them to know if they can fit through holes.
0: It's like a measuring tool. It helps them judge whether they can safely fit through narrow spaces.
1: Yeah, I think that's really cool.
0: If their whiskers touch, they can still squeeze through, but it's going to be a little tighter squeeze. So anyway, that's kind of a neat thing. So if you trim your cat's whiskers, they'll stop trying to... Is that how that works?
1: You shouldn't do that.
0: I don't know. I don't know how any of that works. I don't think you trim their whiskers. All right. We don't know everything, clearly. But now we know this.

0: that you left. I never thought I could feel this way, and I've got to say that I just don't get it. I don't know.
1: Immerse yourself in a gentle wave of lush love songs from the Night Network.

0: Time now for the joke of the day with my beautiful bride, Heidi Small. What do you have for me there, Heidi?
1: I have two.
0: All right. That means one's a stinker.
1: What do you call an alligator in a vest?
0: I have no idea.
1: An investigator.
0: See, there you go. That's a good one right there. You should have saved that for the second one. That should have been your closer, Heidi. That's comedy gold.
1: Why does Snoop Dogg use an umbrella?
0: Why?
1: Faux drizzle.
0: You had two good ones today. Okay, maybe not. But I mean, way better than
1: usual.
0: Yeah, Friday was horrible. All right, that is your joke of the day on the John and Heidi Show. 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

0: Time now for the scoop of the day. 54% of adults say stress or anxiety disrupts their sleep. Is that what disrupts your sleep, Heidi? Because you're not sleeping well. Is it stress?
1: I think it's just old age and menopause is what disrupts my sleep.
0: But. Okay. I was just trying to wipe something off the screen. It turns out it was a period. It's on the document.
1: Okay.
0: I'm over rubbing the screen. I'm like, why is that not coming off? And then I realized, wait a minute, that's punctuation just misplaced. All right, moving on. You've heard of couples having a sleep divorce to keep everyone happy. Well, now there's what's called a food divorce. It's the latest relationship trend. It refers to couples who live together, but they break up at dinner time, eating separate meals on separate schedules. A relationship therapist by the name of Aaron Pash says meal planning, cooking, and dishes can create so much daily friction that some couples simply take food out of the equation. Mismatched schedules, mismatched diets, meal prep burnout, and medications like Ozempic are adding fuel to the trend. The problem? Studies suggest couples who regularly eat together report greater relationship satisfaction.
1: Yep.
0: They say the solution may be simple. Separate the food, but keep the same quality time together. Here's what I will tell you. We've been married now 26 years, been together 27 years as of right now. This is like the time of our when we met 27 years ago. There are things that I have adjusted in my diet because I didn't like them before, but I do now because my wife has she's exposed me to things that I didn't even think I would like. And I had never tried broccoli in my life until I was about 40. Yeah. And now I love broccoli.
1: Yeah.
0: So here's the thing. Maybe what you should do is everybody should just try to work together.
1: I think it's really important to dine together, and it's very important to still sleep together.
0: And it doesn't mean you have to eat the exact same thing. You know, if you like this and they like that, you can have some things that are similar but different. But I'm saying, boy, spend time together. Otherwise, get used to spending time alone. There you go.
1: Scoop
0: of the day on the John and Heidi Show.

0: Thank you for listening to the John and Heidi Show this weekend. Excited to visit right now with Mike Ferguson. He's got a ton of fun projects he's working on, but we're going to chat mainly about this one, The Hawk on Netflix, and you're working with Will Ferrell on this project. It looks like a ton of fun, Mike.
1: Look, it was a great opportunity. I got, you know, I auditioned traditionally for this, straight to call back and got the job. I showed up on set, saw the leads. I saw the call sheet. It was one of those ones that I framed and put on my wall. Will Ferrell walks in and commanded that room for 2 hours to get that barroom scene. And it was one of the most surreal moments in my life. I'm a big, scary guy, but my back, I love comedy. And so to be around the legends of comedy was just absolutely brilliant.
0: It looks like you guys had a blast. And there's another project here called The Stokes. I want to make sure we talk about that. I'm not familiar with The Stokes. Tell me more about that.
1: Okay, so The Stokes twins are part of this. So for the past 6 years, I've been playing a character called Mike Ferguson, Bounty Hunter. And that is on The Stokes twins. That is on Topper Guild. That is on Zong. That is in Ben Azalar. They're all YouTubers. And The Stokes twins, some of those videos I did with them had 250 million views. 30 minutes long, and it's me hunting them, playing hide-and-seek. So they got a Netflix show, because they have 149 million subscribers on YouTube. Now they have a Netflix show. I'm in season one, and in 4 of those 8 episodes. Also, on Copper Guild, which is on Disney+, which is coming to Netflix in October, and Zong, which is coming to Netflix in October. And I have those as well as on Disney+. So I've been doing children's comedy content for 6 years. That's what The Stokes twins is. And it's Mike Ferguson, Bounty Hunter.
0: I love that. And you've got a lot of fun stuff. I see here your directorial debut for Midnight Market. Tell me a little bit about that as well.
1: Here I am with a background in comedy. I've done a lot of action. So my mother was having some medical issues. So I wrote a horror movie based on misguided family tree. In the middle of this, my mother passed. So I wrote this story and my buddy came up with a screenplay. And I was like, I want to direct this. I was like, I should. We made it work. And I got to shoot with my friends. But I made at least 15 movies with David Mitch Parks, Ovsanka. I'm going to ruin her last name, so I'm not even going to say it. But I made a lot of movies with these people. They trusted in me, and we put this movie together and shot it in a 10-day period in Los Angeles, California. It's not a grotesque movie. It is an adventure horror story, kind of in the same vein as Stranger Things-ish. A lot of cool visuals, and we took our time and did some really cool stuff in it. But yeah, I wrote that when my mother was ill and she passed, and that's what came of it, was art. A little more serious tone than what I normally felt.
0: Well, you've got such a fascinating story. You've done so many fun things, but I'm reading here that you were a tattoo artist, and you went from tattoo artist to doing all these amazing projects, working with Will Ferrell. That is quite the story.
1: Do you have a minute?
0: Absolutely, and I would love to hear about this.
1: So in 2017, I sold a couple tattoo shops and got into the commercial weed business. I got a 7-acre farm with a couple of my friends, and I was gone for most of 2017. I'd come back once a month. I had a wife and 3 kids. My kids were older, graduating high school, things like that. So I decided to go into this business venture because I always lose out. Well, I'm going to tell you something. Growing weed is super hard. This is the first year it was commercially illegal in the state of California. So I did this, and my wife started wrestling. She became a pro wrestler with WOW Wrestling, Jimmy Buss's company. So me being gone for a year caused some strife between us. So here she's acting. I'm going into acting. But I'm like, you know what? I'm going to go 100% in this. And I got rid of some of the businesses. In 2019, we separated. And I was in Armenia for 2 months shooting a TV show. Yeah, look, I had a look, and I knew that. And I saw her with the wrestling thing going on. And I was like, oh, yeah, I can do this too. When I was a kid, when I was in bad situations, I would run to movies. I have Planet of the Apes, Supernatural, Doctor Who tattooed on me. I was having problems in my personal life, which it wasn't terrible, but I've been married for 27 years. I'm getting separated now. I ran straight to the thing that I ran to as a kid, movies. And it honestly has been one of the best things that I've ever done.
0: I think it's fascinating. And someday I believe there'll be a movie about your life.
1: Look, I know that. Look, that lady that we've been separated for 6 years, I had a movie come out this year with her, two of them. One called Last Hit and another one called Blackout. Both love stories in this terrible situations. One, China nukes Los Angeles while I'm doing a crypto heist.
0: Again, that is fascinating. And someday we'll see a big movie called The Mike Ferguson Story, and I'll be getting a ticket to see it. Mike, thank you for your time.
1: And thank you. Keep watching. I appreciate your time.
0: Absolutely. Again, Mike Ferguson has been our guest. We talked about a lot of things, but originally it was The Hawk. It's on Netflix right now. He's in it. Will Ferrell's in it. Looks like a blast. All the details in the show notes for today at johnandheidishow.com.
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How far off I sat and wondered. Started humming a song from 1962. Ain't it funny how the night moves when you just don't seem to have as much to lose. Strange how the night moves.

0: Time now for the movie quote of the day. Again, these guys, you're making it too easy. From 1984. And if Heidi gets this wrong, we are going to have a major problem. Wax on, wax off.
1: Oh, Karate Kid.
0: Yeah. What is this? Movie quotes for beginners? All of them lately have been such easy. I'm like, guys, what are we doing? But then again, there was a while there where a guy sent in so many that were difficult. I'm like, do these movies even exist? If you'd like to submit a movie quote, you can do that at johnandheidishow.com.

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1: Final day of Pez information.
0: I like this,
1: and that
0: too.
1: Makes me kind of sad.
0: Yeah, what do we got?
1: The best-selling Pez dispenser of all time is the Santa Claus.
0: I was going to just say Santa Claus.
1: Yep. The rarest Pez dispenser was one with an astronaut helmet as its topper, prepared for the 1982 World's Fair in Knoxville, Tennessee. Only two were ever made, a blue one and a white one. One sold for $32,000 on eBay.
0: Well, I will not be getting you one of those. Sorry.
1: Probably not.
0: No.
1: And the other rarest Pez dispenser was a set of two depicting Prince William and Kate Middleton to commemorate their 2011 wedding, and the only ones were sold for $13,360, with the proceeds going to charity.
0: Well, that's kind of cool.
1: Yeah.
0: That's fascinating.
1: And that's it. We're all done with Pez.
0: All right.
1: And that's all news to me.
0: That is also news.

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2: 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Like this.

0: Fun fact for you, Heidi.
1: What's that, Joe?
0: There was a real World War II hero named G.I. Joe.
1: Oh, that's cool.
0: Yeah. He was a carrier pigeon.
1: Oh.
0: Yeah, how cool is that? Fun fact for you, Heidi.
1: What's that, John?
0: The highest wave ever surfed was as tall as a 10-story building. Can you imagine?
1: That's crazy. That would be terrifying.
0: That would be very, very scary. Fun fact for you, Heidi.
1: What's that, John?
0: To cook an egg on a sidewalk, it would need to be 158 degrees Fahrenheit or 70 degrees Celsius.
1: Yikes.
0: So probably not going to be doing that. Fun fact for you, Heidi.
1: What's that, John?
0: Ants breathe, but they don't have lungs. No insects do. I didn't realize
1: they
0: breathe without lungs. I don't know.
1: Huh.
0: I don't understand the anatomy of an ant.
1: I don't either.
0: All right. We'll do one final fun fact for you,
1: What's
0: Heidi.
1: What's that, John?
0: Astronauts who come back from a spacewalk have described space as smelling anything from seared steak to hot metal or welding fumes. Mm. So that's apparently what it smells like in outer space. So I don't know.
1: I think seared steak smells a lot different than hot metal, so that's bizarre.
0: Yeah, so probably the seared part. I don't know. I'll take your word for it. I'm going to stay right here. Several fun facts. Now you know. 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

0: piece of weird news. Forget therapy. Forget meditation. San Francisco has discovered the healing power of screaming at water. Yeah, more than 100 people gathered at the ocean last Saturday for a group guttural scream at the sea. I think we need to do this. It can be any body of water, Heidi. We can do this at, you know, a creek or at a lake. Apparently everybody had something to get off their chest, and the organizers cited rent as one of the things. AI made some people mad. Anger at the general misery of modern life was one of the reasons to scream. They all screamed at the Pacific Ocean, but there was nothing specifically the same for all of these people. They were all screaming about different things. There was even a screaming contest judged on the volume and the length and the style of screaming. So I'm pretty sure we're going to have to do a little scream therapy around here, because that sounds...
1: That is ridiculous.
0: It does sound ridiculous, but if we charge like $50 to be a part of it... Make some bank. All right. It's kind of bizarre. Weird news on the John and Heidi Show. It's 2026. 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

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I'm going to tell you right now, you can give yours to me. I'll gladly take it. 1% of people don't want to touch this because it grosses them out. What

0: Time now for something special with Heidi Small. What do you have for me there, Heidi?
1: One final day of phrases translated to what they say in other countries.
0: I'm going to miss these.
1: In English, we like to say it's better to be safe than sorry.
0: Yeah, I've heard that.
1: Say that one quite a bit.
0: I say it a lot. Yeah, actually.
1: In French, they say prevention is better than cure.
0: There you go. That's nice.
1: In Italian, they say better an egg today than a chicken tomorrow.
0: Okay.
1: Japanese, they say later, worry less, start from safety is better.
0: That sounds like they translated it all wrong.
1: Yeah. Chinese, being careful can help one sail a ship for 10,000 years.
0: Okay. Well, that's.
1: And in Russian, it is God protects the safe.
0: Well, there you go. I like all of those.
1: Yeah. And we're
0: I'm gonna
1: all
0: miss
1: done
0: those.
1: With those.
0: Did you get the thing that I printed off for
1: you? I did.
0: That was,
1: I will be using those tomorrow.
0: We had a listener that sent that to me to say, hey, this is for Heidi, because I know you had mentioned you were running out of those. And they're like, I got these.
1: Good.
0: So I did not do the research,
1: I will be using them tomorrow.
0: There you go. If you come across something that you're like, oh, you know what? We need to send this to John and Heidi. You can do that right through our website, johnandheidishow.com. 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
3: 51% of young people are reported to be being bullied at least once a month.
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0: Time now for the list. It's the weekend. That means the funniest tweets of the week from women. I don't know. I don't choose these, by the way, because I had somebody go, why only from women? What's that all about? I'm like, talk to Huffington Post, man.
1: Yeah, it's just a list.
0: It's not me. Beyonce should do a 3-month residency and call it 90 Day Beyonce. There's a movie called 90 Day Fiance.
1: So. Oh, okay.
0: Heidi looked very confused.
1: Yeah, I've not seen that movie.
0: Okay. Is it funnier now that you know that's what it meant?
1: Kind of.
0: Okay. How about this one? Get ready for bed with me as I do a 6-step skincare routine and then sleep on the pillow my dog's been laying on all day. Oh, how about this one? If you are 40 and want to look younger, just tell people you're 50. Follow me for more beauty tips.
1: I've heard that one before. That is funny.
0: And we'll do one more. She'll be coming around the mountain when she comes. Great. Still no ETA, though.
1: When she comes. She'll be there when she gets there.
0: All right. That is the funniest tweets of the week from women on the John and Heidi Show.

0: trying.
1: We always like to wrap things up around here with good news, and I think this is such a cool idea. Colorado's massive wildlife overpass has reduced animal collisions by 91%.
2: Oh, wow.
1: Yeah, for decades, Interstate 25 in Colorado stood in the way of wildlife, who's been there way longer than we have, trying to get to the other side. Well, now a massive wildlife bridge is giving animals a safe way to cross. The results have been nothing short of remarkable. Since opening back in December, North America's largest wildlife overpass has helped reduce animal vehicle collisions by 91%. So here's the thing. It's just like a bridge that's got grass on it so that they can run across there. But there's not like these animals have a sign that they can read that says, hey, to cross safely, go over here. I'm just saying they figured it out on their own. I think that's the coolest thing. It's 209 feet by 200 feet, and it goes right over the top of the interstate. Before crossing was built, wildlife collisions were a regular occurrence, with about one deer being hit every day during peak migration. Now that's completely different. Again, 91% decrease.
2: Yeah, that's crazy.
1: And he says the overpass, the guy that put this article out, said it's not just for the big animals. Bears, deers, coyotes, other animals are using crossing, but they say there's a bunch of smaller critters that run across as well. The area is home to federally threatened preebles, meadow jumping mouse, and they are crossing. Northern leopard frogs, other small reptiles, amphibians, rodents, and more. They all need safe passage. So I think this is cool. I hope we see this kind of thing happen in more places. I've got a link to it in the show notes for today at johnandheidishow.com. Time to say goodbye, Heidi.
2: Goodbye, Heidi.
1: Goodbye, everybody. 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
1: How about this? Steve Jenner playing the great songs that other stations have forgotten about. So

0: Oh, come on, Ray. It's not difficult. Ray Charles, Hit the Road, Jack. And Hit the Road and Keep on Walking with Patsy Cline next.
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0: Yeah, this week's Goofy Great Huey, Piano, Smith and the Clowns. Don't you just know it? Well, any group with a name Clowns and it kind of gives it away. It's a bit of a goofy one, doesn't it? But anyway, this is, as far as I'm aware, the original recorded version of Luai Luai.
1: 1957.
0: Richard Berry.

0: Look, he's talking about riding a car. It's Your Mind. Roy Brown and Cadillac Baby. Before that, Little Willie John. Troubled Soul with a ballad from the Bayou. And Talk to Me.
1: Before Offshore.

0: Heartbeats 1,000 miles away and Lonnie Donegan picking a bale of cotton. This is not a commercial. It's an historic recording played for old time's sake. Take no action as a result of hearing this.
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0: Terry Stafford and his hit version of Suspicion, which was, of course, a big hit for Elvis many years later. Suspicion, and it's time, I think, we played our Pirate Gold offshore classic for the day. I try and play an offshore classic, a song which was a big hit during the first period of pirate radio between 1964 and 1967. And I'm going to play this one today, which actually comes out of 66. It's great. Mitch Ryder.
1: Steve Jenner's Pirate Gold.
0: And the Detroit
1: an
0: Wheels.
1: An offshore classic.
0: And Devil with the Blue Dress On.

0: gonna sock it to me now.
1: Yeah, Mitchie Redride with the Detroit Wheels, Devil with a Blue Dress on. Okay, so for the guy with the blue dress on, to the guy who splits his trousers rather terribly and

0: BJ Broby, just at the very start of Offshore Radio here in the United Kingdom in 64. And hold me now, I'm prepared to bet in many cases you won't have heard this. You may well not have heard this. Now, bear with me. Just give me 2.5 minutes of your life. I'll make it worth your while. This is absolutely astonishing. It comes from absolutely ages ago.
1: 1957.
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0: Rock LaRue and Baby Take Me Back. What a tune that is. 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
3: In 1965, Vietnam seemed like just another foreign war. But it wasn't. It was different in many ways, and so were those who did the fighting. In World War II, the average age of the combat soldier was 26. In Vietnam, he was 19. In Vietnam, he was 19.

Paul Hardcastle and 19 from the mystery year that in news a fire at Bradford City Football Ground killed 52 people. Also the year that the miners' strike ended and the year that a TWA airliner was hijacked by Arab terrorists. Also the year that the Greenpeace campaign ship Rainbow Warrior was sunk by French Secret Service agents in New Zealand. What's the mystery year today?

It was the year that Phil Silver sadly passed away, and proceedings in the House of Lords were televised for the first time. EastEnders was also televised for the first time. And if you're into television, the top five TV programmes look like this. At number five, Last of the Summer Wine. At number four, Open All Hours. At number three, Wish You Were Here. Number two, Coronation Street. And the top TV programme of this year. And number one, it's EastEnders.

Daryl Hall and John Oates, An Adult Education, in the year that at the MTV Awards, Don Henley took Video of the Year with The Boys of Summer, whilst Male Video went to Bruce Springsteen with I'm on Fire, Tina

They won the Female Video Award with What's Love Got to Do with It, and USA for Africa won Group Video with We Are the World. It's also the year that Live Aid took place in London and Philadelphia. What's the mystery year today?

more sport in this year. It was the year that Ian Botham completed a charity walk from Land's End to John O'Groats, and Martina Navratilova and Chris Everidge were made joint top seed by the Wimbledon Seeding Committee. Also the year that many years after scoring a hat-trick in the World Cup final, Jeff Hurst repeated his performance in a charity match between the two 1966 teams. What's the mystery year today? Good year for Go West and a great song called Call Me.

song from REO Speedwagon plays on today's Mystery Year. The Mystery Year today, then, at the Brit Awards, Alison Moyet took the Best Female Award, whilst Paul Young won the Best Male, and Wham were voted the Best Group, with Sade triumphing with Best Album. Madonna was in there somewhere, but I don't know where. But she was crazy for us in the Mystery Year today.

Kate Bush, cloud busting from the year that Frankie Goes to Hollywood left Britain to go into tax exile for a year. The Eurovision Song Contest winner was Bobby Sox from Norway with La Det Swinge, which in English means let it swing. It's also a good year for Simon Le Bon, who married Yasmin, and sadly, the Go-Go's split up. Good year for Don Quixote as well, from Nick Kershaw, on today's Mystery Year.

Simple Minds, Don't You Forget About Me. Now, if you went to the cinema in this year, you'd have been watching films such as Ghostbusters, A View to a Kill, Gremlins, Rambo First Blood Part 2, The Beverly Hills Cop, Police Academy 2, Santa Claus the Movie, and 101 Dalmatians. What's the mystery year today that Phil Collins and Phil Bailey duoed with Easy Lover?

Phil Collins and Phil Bailey, an easy lover, in the mystery year that Playboy stopped putting staples in their centerfolds, and artist Christo wrapped canvas about the Pont Neuf Bridge in France and called it a work of art. It's also the year that the space shuttle Atlantis made its maiden flight. What's the mystery year today?

Peaches for Fish, and Everybody Wants to Rule the World. In the year that Mikhail Gorbachev became the new Soviet leader, President Reagan began his second term in the White House, and the wreck of the Titanic was photographed on the seabed by remote control. And sadly, interior designer and retailer Laura Ashley passed away in the mystery year that was Goodyear for Alphaville and Forever Young.

Alphaville's Forever Young brings today's Mystery Year to a close, and I can tell you that the Mystery Year in question today was the year that the Sinclair C5 was launched. If you said it was 1985, very well done. And I'll leave you in the very capable hands of Musical Youth.

Decades breakfast on the way for the weekend. Welcome to a Sing It Saturday. The show then in just a moment we'll get into your lyric game. We got your 1 second wonder, your year of fortune, and what day is it today? Any ideas, my dears? Could be your day today.

Come On, of course the Rolling Stones did that one too, didn't they? Super, we love that. Welcome to your Decades Breakfast. Let's get straight into your lyric game then today. These are the lyrics today. Oh, he's more, too much more than a pretty face. It's so strange the way he talk, it's a disgrace. Oh, it sounds familiar, that one. What is that? Any ideas on that one? Oh, is he more, too much more than a pretty face? It's so strange the way he talk, it's a disgrace.

0: cares. Come on, everybody.
1: An unforgettable song, right? Eddie Cochran, come on everybody. Happy heavenly birthday to Eddie today. And on this day, 1941, Chubby Checker was born.

0: big number right there. Mark Allman and Jackie on your Decades Breakfast Chubby Checker. 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
1: 1962.
0: Back to the 60s on a Sing It Saturday, 1962. Clip and the Shadows in a moment. First up, how about this? Joe Brown.

0: I'll be looking for you.
1: There he is, Sir Cliff Richard. Long before he was a Sir, along with the Shadows, It'll Be Me and Joe Brown, A Picture of You. Both those songs back to 1962 on your Decades Breakfast.
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name of the game, and in 1972, number two, Elton John. Again, before he was a sir, as a rocking man, the oldies you love to sing along to. Got some glory again on the way, and we're doing your lyric game this morning too on a Sing It Saturday. Will you be singing along to our song today?

That's a perfect song for a breakfast show, isn't it? Beatles, Good Day Sunshine on your decade's breakfast. So we're doing your lyric game this morning. Any ideas on the lyrics today? Oh, is he more, too much more than a pretty face? It's so strange, the way he talk, it's a disgrace. Do you know that one? Be a disgrace if you get that one wrong this morning, I'll tell you.

Decades Breakfast with Mark Gale.

dancing on a Saturday night. Perfect for a Saturday, that one, isn't it? Gloria Gaynor, I Will Survive. I wonder if you remember this song on this day, 1987, at number one on the UK singles chart. It was

Dancing Gibson Brothers and Cuba. There's a dancing number for you. And Cuba, Los Bravos and Black is Black. Let's give me the answer to your lyric game this morning. Put you out of your misery on this one, shall we? Oh, is he more, too much more than a pretty face? It's so strange the way you talk. It's a disgrace.

classics, gonna make you a star on your decade's breakfast. That's it, first hour done. Can you believe it already? That's your lyrical answer. In the next hour, we'll have more fun in the next hour, shall we? Your 1 second wonder on the way. I'll play a 1 second of a song and you see if you can work it out, and we'll play it in full before the end of the hour.

0: second one then on a Sing It Saturday. It's always a very famous song, but is it famous enough for you to know?
1: Give me the music.
0: There you go, there's your 1 second today. I reckon I've been good to you today. Double good to you.
1: Give me the music.
0: There you go, that's Saturday's 1 second.

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Charlie and NS Fox and Mockingbird on your Decades Breakfast. Let's do a musical birthday on this day, 1950. Ronnie Laws was born.

Time for a Sing It Saturday. Hopefully singing along to one of those two as well. Van Morrison, Bright Side of the Road, and Earth, Wind & Fire. Let's groove. That's how we do it here at Decades Breakfast. Let's do a birthday. This is a sing-along song, definitely on this day, 1961. Robbie James was born. But why in his name? Why did he do that? Modern

our new decade's breakfast, Modern Romance. Happy birthday, Robbie James, today. A Modern Romance, born on this day, 1961. It's your decade's breakfast with Mark Gale. We're doing your 1 second wonder this hour. And what day is it today? Does anybody know?

0: Saturday, 3rd of October, Boyfriend Day today. Plan a fun day, buy or create a thoughtful gift and make sure your boyfriend knows how important he is to you. It's Techies Day. Get yourself a new tech gadget, learn more about tech, teach each other and appreciate the important role tech and techies have in our modern lives. And it's No Sugar Day, embracing a healthier lifestyle, eliminating the sneaky culprits and savouring the sweetness of natural flavours. If your name is Artem, Blake, Blakely, Blakelyn, Sybil or Travis, today is your day.
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Keys, you win again. That was number one for them back in 1987. And in 1981, the number two, Shaken Stevens, You Drive Me Crazy. Been some great songs over the years, haven't they? There we go. That's your Bit in the Middle part two on a Sing It Saturday.

0: Nobody doing it like we are in the morning. That's why you're here, right? Decades Breakfast. All the decades you love. Classic Queen and Classic Freddie. And Somebody to Love, your one-second wonder today. How are you getting on with that? It sounds like this.
1: Give me the music.
0: No problems getting that one today. 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

0: The Shirelles, Shalala, and your Decades Breakfast. They might be giants and birdhouse in your soul. Let's give you the answer to the 1 second wonder. What was it today?
1: Give me the music. It's
0: a good job there's not a prize to each of you this morning. I tell you what, we'd have no prizes left at all. The answer, Tina Charles and Dance Little Lady Dance.

0: Decades Breakfast, there you go, nice and easy today on your 1 second wonder, and a Sing It Saturday just about done. Thanks for tuning in. I'll leave you with more of the songs that you love to sing along to there on the way, or right throughout the day, don't go anywhere. I'll leave you with a musical birthday, our final one this morning. Happy birthday, Gwen Stefani, born on this day 1969. Originally she was with No Doubt.
1: You and me.

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Dave Berry in Memphis, Tennessee. Before that, Jerry Keller, and Here Comes Summer. 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

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Before Offshore Ballad, Freddie Scott, Hey Girl.

0: with a hot tonguey snog and oh, something terribly serious. 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Yeah, go on then. Let's do a Goofy Great, shall we?
1: Before Offshore
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he's had enough. 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Johnny Cash, Get the Rhythm before that, and get this as well. Played this track more than any other on Before Offshore because I love it. Randy and the Rainbows.

0: So that's Randy and the Rainbows and Denise that you're listening to before offshore. Joe Brown and the Brothers next.
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Elvis Presley and Treat Me Nice. Here's Janice Martin, who was actually a stablemate of Elvis Presley. She nearly came under Colonel Tom Parker's wing, but her parents basically said no at the point where Elvis had a nervous breakdown, more or less. So, no, not allowed living like that. Oh, no. But she still released a single called My Boy Elvis.

Chris Martin, My Boy Elvis. Not a word of truth in it, but interesting, isn't it? Only took one. Look, Doris Troy before Offshore.

0: Gene Vincent and Pistol Packing Mama, or Pastel Picking Mama. What's he talking about now? Anyway, this is no commercial. It is an historic recording. Play for old time's sake. Take no action as a result of hearing this.
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I knew they'd never know. 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

0: Drops from before that, Wynonie Harris, Good Morning Judge. Right, then it's time for our Pirate Gold Offshore Classic for this particular show. And what we're going to do, I think, today is we're going to, do the Beatles, I think.
1: Steve Jenner's Pirate Gold, an offshore classic.
0: And why not, as someone would say.

0: Beatles and Ticket to Ride is this week's piece of Pirate Gold. Today's piece of Pirate Gold. And great to hear that. Great to hear that. And we only play one track from the days between 1964 and 1967, the days before the MOA. And after that, we go straight back to before offshore. And that's what we're going to do right now. Jimmy Rogers is next.
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0: Jimmy Rogers and Honeycomb. Could it be further up to date to 1963, just before the days of offshore radio here in the United Kingdom? Lots of the beat groups were beating on the door of radio and saying, why will you not play our records? What's the matter with you? Especially in the north of England. And one of those bands was from Manchester. It's Freddie and the Dreamers, who were trying to break through big style in 63 and were in part succeeding, apart from the fact they could barely get their records played, hence offshore radio. But before that, released in November 1963, or if you prefer,
1: 1963.

off Sean as British as a trolley bus in the rain. Freddie and the Dreamers and You Were Made For Me. Right, that's just about it. I'm just about out of here. Thank you so much for your company today on Before Offshore. This is Hank Ballard of the Midnighters and Work With Me, Annie. So good, so good, so good. Ta-ra!

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Here we go. I love this show. This is Rob Charles, a poet, and I didn't even know it. Back on your radio with those songs that don't get played on the radio anymore. And I've just played two corkers from the 1980s. Corkers, great songs. Terminology meaning 1983 from Liverpool, China Crisis, and Working with Fire and Steel just reached the lower regions of the UK charts. And before that, from 1984, did you work out it was Shalimar from the soundtrack album of Footloose? It was Dancing in the Sheets. The only original member of Shalimar then was Howard Hewitt. In the lineup then was somebody called Delisa Davis and Mickey Free. I wonder where they are now. Anyway, I'm here for the next couple of hours with those songs that don't get played on the radio anymore. Two from the 80s. Let's get one on from the 70s now. This is Queen. I was

a song request. We go to 1979 for the only top 10 hit for Dr. Feelgood. This is Milk and Alcohol, chosen by Keith Smith. Thank you, Keith, for your email and your kind comments regarding

chosen by Keith Smith from the email. Thank you, Keith, for your song suggestion. And if you've got a song suggestion for me to play on maybe next week's show, let me know via my personal email, which is rob@robcharles.com. 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And also, don't forget, we have a Facebook page, which is Songs That Don't Get Played on the Radio Anymore. On the way, I've got a song from Genesis from 1980. After this, from Mr. Mister, this is It Love?

songs that don't get played on the radio anymore, taking you back to 1971. Debut hit for the Bay City Rollers. As if you need me to tell you, but that's my job. Les McCune, of course, and the rest of the boys, if you're old enough to remember. Who was your favourite? Was it Les or was it Woody? A lot of people liked Woody, didn't they? Or maybe somebody else. Previous to that, from 1983, it was Hot Chocolate, Errol Brown, and Tears on the Telephone. This is Rob Charles. I'm here playing those songs the radio stations seem to have forgotten about. I don't know why. We bought the music when back in the day you could buy vinyl and albums and cassettes and even going further back, 8-track. What? Bring back some memories for you on this radio station. Do you know who is singing this without cheating?

was a bigger hit in the USA, reached number 37 on the Billboard 100, Hot 100. It was Dara Hall and John Oates, Running From Paradise. 8 years later, it was Mark Almond in the charts in the UK with Tears Run Rings, now playing on those songs that don't get played on the radio anymore.

songs that don't get played on the radio anymore. This is Rob Charles. Hello, it's me, looking after things and playing out the songs from 1979, only UK British hit for Patrick Hernandez, or should that be Hernandez, and Born to Be Alive, 6 years previous, 1973, Sweet Ballroom Blitz.

the same birthday with me, September the 17th. I'm not quite sure what to say. I think she's 10 years younger than me. Anastasia from 2004, Left Outside Alone. You wouldn't want to do that with Anastasia, would you? And before that, it was Behind the Mask from Eric Clapton. These are the songs that don't get played on the radio anymore with me, Rob Charles, right here on this radio station.

hit for the group Fox from 1975, and Only You Can. Talking of years, on the way in the next hour, going to start it off with three songs from one year. It is the triple teaser, but can you work out the year? Right, this is Delamitri and Roll to Me.

Can I just say thank you for listening to this radio station, and particularly thank you for listening to me. This is Rob Charles. Hello, I'm playing those songs that don't get played on the radio anymore. And if you would like to have a look at the Facebook page, then that'll be great. It's Songs That Don't Get Played on the Radio Anymore. Surprise, surprise. On Facebook, if you've got any song suggestions for next week's show, then let me know. You can do that by the email. 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Right, just played out Roll to Me, Delamitri. Patrick Juvet now, 1978, and I Love America.

on the air 25 hours a day, 8 days a week. 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
1: This is the Triple Teaser. Three songs from 1 year. But can you work out the year?

the songs that don't get played on the radio anymore. That was your triple teaser for this week. Three songs from 1 year, but what was the year? Some clues, by the way, on the way in just a moment. I've just played you Jerry Halliwell, Look at Me. Before that, it was Precious and Say It Again. And we started off with Supergrass. And a great song, which very rarely, if at all, gets played these days. It was Pumping on Your Stereo. So, some clues then. It was the year that we had a royal wedding. Yes, it was the royal wedding of Prince Edward and Sophie Rees-Jones. And they actually attracted controversy when the photographer taking the picture admitted using digital technology to impose a smile on Prince William's face. And talking of weddings, from a royal to a showbiz one, it was the footballer David Beckham, who played for Manchester United in this particular year. He tied the knot with Spice Girl Victoria Adams. The couple received their guest, remember this, sitting on two red thrones. And Queen Victoria wore a £100,000 coronet. It's a different world, isn't it? The year was 1999. Well done if you got it right. And now, another song, believe it or not, that doesn't get played on the radio these days.

Hayward, the man who used to be in Haircut 100, lead singer with his fluffy jumper, woolly jumper, that was it. And Take That Situation from his solo career. This is Rob Charles with those songs that don't get played on the radio anymore. Andy Bradshaw, this is your song choice from The Jam in the City.

chosen by Andy Bradshaw, who got in touch via the email rob@robcharles.com. You can do the same, or you can get in contact with me via this radio station's website. Click on that contact us button. That's it. Right, brilliant. The Jam in the City, 1977. Right now, do you remember this? A song that doesn't get played on the radio much these days. This is Nick Straker, the Nick Straker Band, and A Walk in the Park.

Can I just say thank you for the management and staff here letting me allow me to be here on this radio station playing songs like that. How good was that? 1988, The Moody Blues. And I know you're out there somewhere. This is Rob Charles, and I'm here. If you want to get in touch with me, you can do. Send me an email and suggest a song for next week's show. rob@robcharles.com. 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Do that for me. Thank you.

0: The Cane Gang and the closest thing to heaven. This is Rob Charles, and I'm playing out those songs that very rarely, if at all these days, get played on the radio. Why, I do not know. I probably bought some, you did as well, made them big hits, but radio stations seem to have forgotten about them. So hopefully, this is the heaven of those radio songs. Right now, I'm going to play you a song choice suggested by Sarah Wallace. Thank you, Sarah, for getting in touch via the email rob@robcharles.com. You can do the same. Sarah said, any chance of playing Twilight Zone by the Manhattan Transfer? Sarah, you've got it. Enjoy. And by the way, this was a hit in 1980.
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Feels like Sesame Street. Sticking with the letter J. J for Jane. Jefferson Starship. 1980.

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She said, I didn't realise you were the voice of Peter Kay's car share as Mike. Yeah, Mike and his morning muesli on the fictional Forever FM. 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And don't forget, if you'd like to get in touch like Caroline, then all you got to do is send me an email, rob@robcharles.com. 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I'm also on Twitter. You can find me there at Radio Rob Charles. And don't forget the Facebook page, Songs That Don't Get Played on the Radio Anymore. I think I'm going to sneeze now. Bear me a second. Oh! Excuse me. Right, I'm out of here. I'll catch you next week for another edition of those Songs That Don't Get Played on the Radio Anymore. Gonna leave you with this, working for the Yankee Dollar, the Skids. Stay safe.

memories for me of that being available on a pink sort of... It was a pink mush of white as well. Vinyl single. A coloured disc, as they were back in the day. The Skids, 1979, and working for the Yankee Dollar. That'll do for me. I'm going to leave you with Stephanie Mills. 1 year later, 1980. Never knew love like this before. Thank you for listening. Until next week, songs that don't get played on the radio, I'll catch you then. Stay safe.

0: 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Here at Lazy Gold, it's like a care home for classic hits. It's where you find all the songs you've forgotten about, like this.
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0: Alrighty. Northern Soul. Phew, blimey, how do you describe it?
1: Northern Soul was a combination of four things: the music, the dancing, the fashion, and the drugs. Take one of them away and it wouldn't have been a subculture.
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There you go, Judy Street and Watt. Welcome tonight to Magdalena's. How you doing? Just remind you, tonight we got our Motown and Soul show coming up a little bit later on for you. Two lovely ladies doing the best of that genre of music. So there's bound to be a few songs in there that you're going to know. And at the moment, we're just starting off my recording for my weekly Northern Soul show that goes out on four stations in the UK. So what we do a bit of a Northern Soul request fest. You get a chance to choose the tunes to go up on the screen. So if you've got a certain Northern Soul song that you absolutely love, then just come and see me. I'll check my database. If I've got it, I'll stick it up on the screens for you. So at the moment, just a few of my choices at the moment till you start choosing some for yourselves. But if you've got any inquiries, just come and see me. And if I've got it, trust me, I will play it for you. Anyway, this is one of my favourite tunes. This is Turning the Heartbeat Up. This is the MVPs.

There you go, the MVP's turning my heart beat up. Once again, if there's anything you want to see on the screens, come and ask me if I've got it, I'll play it for you. Always curious to know what your choices are. Anyway, this is Shirley Ellis and Soul Time.

think Frankie was grateful to them for that. There you go. Anyway, once again, good evening. Welcome tonight to Magdalena's. Just remind you tonight, we've got our Most Town and Soul show for you coming up in just a short while. That's also followed by karaoke later on tonight as well. And at the moment, we've got our Northern Soul Request Fest. Anything you'd like to see on the screens, just come

There you go, Jay the Techniques. Apple Pitchin's Pumpkin Pie. Always reminds me of Halloween, I've got to be honest when I hear that tune. Which is not that far away at the moment. Anyway, get ready for a record. I managed to get this on vinyl last year. I absolutely love it. Gone with the Wind, my love. Rita and the Tiaras.

There you go, the Casualiers, dance, dance, dance. Once again, good evening. Welcome to those people who just arrived. Just remind you that tonight we got our Motown and Soul show with our lovely two ladies from Titania. That's coming up a little bit later on. At the moment, we've got a Northern Soul Request Fest. If there's anything of that genre of Northern Soul, a crossover, something maybe from the 600, just come and see me. If I've got it, I will play it for you. Right, stand by for Jerry Granger, I Go to Pieces.

You go, Frank Wilson, Do I Love You? Indeed I do. The last song ever to be played at the Wigan Casino by Russ Winstanley when the crowd wouldn't go. Even after the three before eight were played, he just dug that one out and played it. A record that Jerry Gordy Jr. ordered to be destroyed because he didn't think it was good enough to go out on Motown. And just recently, a copy of that sold for £100,000 at auction, tune and a half. I only paid 15 quid for mine, so... Anyway, once again, if you want to see a tune on the screens from Northern Soul, come and ask me. And if I've got it, I'll play it, all right? Sometimes.

There you go, Frankie Beverly and the Butlers. That's what you wanted. But there's something that you want, just come and ask me. If I've got it, I'll play it for you. I'll put it up on the screen. Just come and ask, all right? That's all you got to do. And also, don't forget, we got our own Motown and Soul show, live show, coming up at around about 10 o'clock with our two lovely Motown ladies. And that is a two-part show, which I'm sure you're going to enjoy, and you're going to know a few tunes from it. Anyway, this is Jerry Williams.

There you go, Jerry Williams, also known as Swamp Dog. That was another moniker that he went out under. And if you ask me. Right, stand by for the car stairs.

There you go, Don Thomas. Come on, Train. Memories of Darlington Raid. Well, Ray Station, when I hear that. Waiting for the milk train. I don't think they do that anymore, do they, the old milk trains? Showing me age now. Anyway, once again, good evening. Welcome tonight to Magdalena's. Just remind you, tonight we have our Motown and Soul show coming up in just a short while. In the meantime, we've got a request fest of Northern Soul. So if there's anything you want to see on the screens, come and ask me, all right?

On the floor, absolute Northern Soul classic, that tune. Once again, good evening. Welcome tonight to Magdalena's. Just remind you, we got our Motown and Soul show coming up in just a short while. And then don't forget, later on tonight, after that, we got karaoke to the wee hours. So if you want to start choosing songs for later on, by all means, just come and see me, all right?

There you go, James Fountain, 7 Day Lover. Stand by. 7 days too long. This is Chuck Wood.

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There you go, starting with the Exciters, blowing up my mind. Certainly having my mind blown at the moment, that's for sure. Anyway, welcome back to the Beats Gold Northern Soul Show number 39 with me, DJ Ginge. And can I say, what a first hour we had with the recording live in Magdalena's Bar in Silivy. And we gradually warmed up the night, I've got to be honest. The girls had an absolutely interesting job on their hands as well. But they did a cracking show. And by the end of the night, everybody was having a good time. So once again, thank you to my lovely ladies, our Motown and Soul ladies. They're still with us at the moment for a few weeks longer. So if you are in Zakynthos on holiday in Greece, come and see them on a Sunday night and also be part of the live warm-up for the Northern Beats Gold Northern Soul Show, okay? But now we're back in Studio One. I think it's time to dig a little deeper and come up with the remarkable story of Dee Dee Sharp. She's my featured artist of the week. We're also going to be having a look at another record label called Wand Records. Yeah, I bet you've got a few of those in your box, maybe. And then Forgotten Gem of the Week. I shall reveal all of that in a little while. But in the meantime, going for this one, Jack Montgomery, Dearly Beloved.

There you go, Jack Montgomery. Absolutely lovely. Dearly beloved. Anyway, this is the Sapphires. Gotta Have Your Love. That was on the ABC Paramount label.

There you go, the Sapphires, I've got your love. Right, get ready for a little bit of Pookie Hudson. A little tune from Cleethorpes as well, back in the day. And this gets to me, that's the name of the tune, by the way, on the Jamie record label.

There you go, Pookie Hudson on the Jamie record label. This gets to me. I think it's lovely, actually. Right, okay, one more little track, and then we're going to look at our featured artist, DG Sharp. A teenage sensation to Northern Soul favourite, she was. So anyway, before we go there, let's go here. This is Mafta Baby, Do the Pearl Girl, part 2.

0: Here you go, that's the matter, baby. Do the Pearl Girl Part 2. That was on the Penny record label. Right, get ready for my featured artist of this week, the incredible Dee Dee Sharp. Very interesting story behind her as well. Anyway, she went from a teenage sensation to a Northern Soul favourite. Dee Dee Sharp was one of Philadelphia's early 1960s hitmakers, and her breakthrough came through Cameo Parkway. But British Northern Soul audiences would later embrace a very different side of her catalogue. So it's time to look at our featured artist, and this week we're heading to Philadelphia. Her real name was Dionne LaRue Dee Dee Sharp, and she became a star while still in her teens. Her voice was heard on Chubby Checker's Slow Twisting, and then came her own breakthrough hit, which was called Mashed Potato Time, which was in 1962. Now, the record was part of the Great American Dance Craze era, when the twist and mashed potatoes and dozens of other dancers were filling the charts. But as Northern Soul fans know, sometimes an artist's most important record for our scene isn't necessarily the biggest hit in America. Anyway, first of all, let's go right back to where her solo success started with Mashed Potato Time, an enormous hit and one that firmly established Dee Dee Sharp as a star. Naturally, when you had success like that, the record company wants another helping. And then she had another hit record called Gravy for My Mashed Potatoes. But we're going to start with Mashed Potato Time. But what's interesting, this also features Dick Clark in an interview that she did in 1981 while on the Dick Clark Show. So she obviously had a bit of a career, and it was a little bit behind her at the time. And he's talking to her about the record and also about Mashed Potatoes. So have a listen to this rather interesting little summary of her career.
1: Oh, that's good stuff. How are you? You and I have spent a lot of time of our lives. We'll reminisce a second and we'll move on today. When I first met this lady, she was a child, and her mama and she and a whole raft of people, 14 acts in a bus. We used to travel around. That was the forerunner of the concert business. You don't miss those days, do you?
2: No, not at all.
1: No, I wouldn't want to go back and do it again. It's like the war. You think back on it, you remember the good parts and the bad parts. Why do you keep singing? I mean, not that you shouldn't, but I mean, you have so many other things in your life.
2: I love it. I love it. I really, really do. I think if I didn't sing, I'd go bananas, you know, sitting around.
1: How long have you been singing? When was the very first time you ever walked out in front
2: of
1: people?
2: You always do this to me. You know?
1: Look, when you look as good as you do, I can talk about how long you've been at. Were you a little bitty girl?
2: Yeah, I was a little bitty thing with bow legs and pigtails, and my mama used to make me sing at church all the time.
1: And in the gospel roots?
2: Yeah, gospel. We started singing in gospel.
0: Anyway, this is Dee Dee Sharp.

There you go, mashed potato time. Dee Dee Sharp. Anyway, gonna play her follow-up single, which was called More Gravy for My Mashed Potatoes. You couldn't make it up, could you? Absolutely awesome.

There you go, Dee Dee Sharp, mashed potatoes. Give me gravy for my mashed potatoes. There you go. Right, now we're going to leave those early days of Dance Crazies behind and jump forward to a record that Northern Soul fans wanted to hear. What Kind of Lady was recorded for Cameo Parkway in the late 1960s. It's worlds away from those novelty records that she was associated with. A commanding vocal, a tremendous drive, and exactly the sort of sound that British DJs would make their own. And there's a lovely connection with my set on Sunday because we played Yvonne Baker's You Didn't Say a Word, another great Cameo Parker recording. And at some point, I'm sure we're going to do a special about that label as well. Right, here we go then. Dee Dee Sharp, What Kind of Lady?

That was on the Gamble record label as well. Yeah, DD Sharp. And it shows that just an artist can develop over a few short years. Let's keep that energy going, all right? Absolutely lovely. Oh, and by the way, she is still with us as well, which is really nice to hear. She did appear at Pontins in 2008 as part of a Northern Soul show. And she then performed in the Detroit Jazz Festival in 2008. And then at the Hotel de Ville in Belgium in 2009. She's basically retired at the moment, is in good health. She's living with her partner, where else but Miami Beach, all right? Bless her. And the name of her husband is Bill Witherspoon. No, he's not the man who made the pubs, all right? There you go. But anyway, Dee Dee Sharp, absolutely awesome. Right, let's go back into the boxes. Let's drop this one out for you. The South Southern Rhythm Selection and Libra's really...

There you go, that's Ron Holden. I'll Forgive and Forget. That's on the Challenge record label. Right, one more tune, and then we're going to have a look at Wand Records, who are based in New York. Yeah. And about a little bit of history of that label, which was actually put together by a woman. Yes, a really real interesting lady as well. And we'll discuss her in the next segment of the show. But in the meantime, I'm going to bang this one in for you. I bought a copy of this in Belfast, actually, at the market. Yeah, Robin and Ronnie. And Sidra's theme. I love those harps.

There you go, Ronnie and Robin. Citrus theme. And that was on the Stax record label. Yeah, I got a copy of that in Belfast. I think it's a St. George's Market there on a Sunday morning. Absolutely awesome. Yeah, before going down to Galway. Oh, do like those harps. Right, okay, let's have a look at my featured label for this week, which is Wand Records. Now, that's got a New York soul connection. And Wand was established in 1961 by Florence Greenberg as a companion label to Scepter. And its recordings particularly are important to British soul collectors and DJs. Anyway, Florence Greenberg was one of those remarkable independent record company figures of the period. She had already enjoyed success with the Shirelles and Scepter Records, and when Wand was launched in 1961, what a collection of talent she managed to assemble. She had Chuck Jackson and Maxine Brown, who became particularly important to the British soul fans. In fact, the people behind Britain's 60s soul club champion Scepter and Wand Records long before many of them were widely recognised as Northern soul favourites. So I'm going to kick off with the first tune, which is from Chuck Jackson. I Don't Want to Cry. Now, Chuck Jackson had already sung with the Dell Vikings before embarking on his solo career. His powerful voice and ideally suited to the sophisticated New York arrangements of the early 60s. And I Don't Want to Cry was one of Wand's earliest successes, reaching the American charts in 1961. So let's have a little listen to Mr. Jackson and that wonderful voice.

There you go, that was Chuck Jackson, I Don't Wanna Cry on Wanda Records. Lovely, lovely, lovely voice. Anyway, next artist we're going to have a look at was Maxine Brown. Oh no, not my baby. Another singer whose work became essential listening for British and soul enthusiasts. Maxine's Brown career had begun elsewhere, but Florence Greenberg brought her to Wand after her early commercial success had slowed. And what a wonderful decision that turned out to be. So here is Maxine's song, which was actually written by Jerry Coffin and Carole King. Oh no, not my baby. Have a listen, see what you think. I think it's absolutely awesome. Here we go.

There you go, Maxine Brown. Oh no, not my baby on the Wand record label. Although it did get releases occasionally on Scepter as well, the sister company to Wand. Absolutely awesome. Right, let's look at the third single that I've managed to drag out. And this is an interesting one for my third selection. Because this record was going to be famous all over again when it got recorded by the Beatles. Yeah, we're talking about Twist and Shout, originally done by the Isley Brothers. Yeah, the Isley Brothers had enormous success with Twist and Shout in 1962. Another reminder that these independent labels were shaping the sound of popular music on both sides of the Atlantic. And the Isley Brothers completed the kind of fixture for Wand Records. So anyway, this record again would get re-recorded, but in a reggae style in the 90s by Shaka Demus and Piers. But anyway, this is the original, the Isley Brothers, Twist and Shout. A lot of people forget it was them that did it first, and they did it on the Wand record label. So here you go, stand by, get ready for a bit of Twist and Shout with the Isley Brothers.

the Isley Brothers Twist and Shout, the original version. You can see what the Beatles did with that. They kind of punched it up a little bit, didn't they? Give it a little bit more wires, a bit more bang. Speeded it up just a little slightly. Kind of made it their own as well, to be quite honest. But don't forget, the Isleys had it first. That was on the Wand record label. That's so, there you go. Another little independent radio. Oh, sorry, independent record label. That was shaping popular music back in the 1960s. Anyway, let's move on to another little track for you. Willie Kendrick, Change Your Ways. Still got my Forgotten Gem to come as well.

There you go, Willie Kendrick, Change Your Ways. Right, just a little bit of information for you on an event that's actually taking place over the weekend in Athens in Greece. I'm actually going to be at the vinyl market in Athens that's taking place. It starts on Friday and it runs from the 2nd of October, Friday the 2nd through till the 4th. Now, I know when the show first goes out on air, which will be on Saturday. Sunday will still be available. So if you happen to be in Athens on the Sunday, get yourself down to the vinyl market at the Technopolis, which is a fascinating location. It's a great cultural centre now. It's a hub for lots of things throughout the year, but at this time, it's going to be the biggest place to buy vinyl records in Greece, all right? And it's been running for about 16 years now as well. So it's a regular fixture. It happens three times a year, and it flies the flag for Northern Soul in Greece to a certain degree as well. Anyway, I will have done, by the time the show goes out, a five-hour set on the Friday night. And I'm not sure who's going to turn out. Hopefully people will come and say hello. But I'm really, hopefully, it will be have been a fantastic experience. I'm not going to say too much about it because I don't want to jinx it. It's already been and gone as far as I'm concerned now when the show is going out, all right? But once again, if you're free on the Sunday, get yourself down to the Technopolis. It's in the Gazi district of Athens. Fantastic location, very easy to find. And you might be able to get yourself some great bargains there as well in the way of vinyl. So before I do my forgotten gem of the week, I'm going to quickly track this little tune in for you. And this is If This Is Love, I'd Rather Be Lonely. This was on the Drew record label.

There you go, the positions. If this is love, I'd rather be lonely. Great little track on Drew. Right, get ready for my forgotten gem of the week this week. And what a gem it is as well. It's a classic girl group, Northern Soul Dancer, with an interesting connection to an earlier recording. It's time for our forgotten gem, and here's the record that deserves another spin. And it's Touch Me, Hold Me, Kiss Me. And it's by The Inspirations, and it was on the Black Pearl label, and it was released in 1967. But there's an interesting bit that the song had previously been recorded by Shirley J. Scott under the title Goose Pimples. A wonderful example of how a song can be transformed by a different group and an arrangement and then find a whole new lease of life on the Northern Soul dance floor. So anyway, those wonderful girl group vocals, that driving rhythm and that record that just sounds just as good today. Stand by for The Inspirations. Hold Me, Kiss Me, Touch Me. Enjoy.

There you go. The inspiration is Touch Me, Hold Me, Kiss Me. I got it around the wrong way when I was excited about playing it. That's what happens when you've got these little treasures. You just want to make sure people hear it. Remember, don't just keep the faith, spread it. And I can't believe how quickly the second half of this show has absolutely sped by. And once again, can I just thank all those people that turned up on the first half in Magdalena's. Yes, I will be recording another Northern Soul show, Request Fest, live next week after coming back from Athens. It's going to be a busy, busy weekend, I know that. But I'm very excited about what I'm going to, what I will have done when you're listening to the show for the first time on Saturday. So if you are available around the Athens area and you can get yourself to the Technopolis for Sunday, I'm sure they'd love to see it. You can also go for a bit of a dive and get yourself some bargains. Also as well, don't forget the show will go up online once it's been broadcast on the various stations that take the show as well. And once again, thank you for the comments that I do get. Sometimes I'm so busy, sometimes it takes me a while to actually find them and read them. But once again, a big shout out to Australia, to the lovely guy over there, Glyn. Thank you very much for your comments about the show. And also Mark Noble as well over in the UK. Thank you for your comments too. And thank you for the little offer of work in this winter as well. Bless you. I'm still thinking about it. All right, mate. Okay. Anyway, in the meantime, going out the show with this little one for you, a little bit of a gem. Called Lady in Green by the Majestics. I will see you next week. Remember, as always, keep the faith and make sure you spread it. And if you are in Athens, go and check out the vinyl market there over this weekend coming, all right?

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4: 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So be food smart. 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
0: The checkout staff.
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0: The staying at home isolators. Whoever you are, we know you're doing your bit, and we just wanted to say
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0: No, sincerely, thank you. And because you're doing your bit, we promise we'll keep doing our bit. 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
4: 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Lucy's been browsing the archive, as she does, and has picked out some special songs from the last 50 years, especially for you.

0: Dave Stewart and Annie Lennox had just got married and then they got divorced. And that song came out of that relationship, Thorn in My Side. Funk, pop, rock, disco, taking you on a ride through the greatest hits of music. Together we'll remember some of those great memories from back in the day. Let's rev up the jukebox and we'll help you step back in time. The 60s, 70s, 80s, 90s, the noughties, and right up to today. We've got them all in 2 hours of the greatest hits of music.
1: The greatest hits of music.
0: So how are you feeling? Have you had a good few days? Ready to enjoy some great songs? We've got them lined up for you. Hope you're going to stick with us for the next couple of hours and just chill and take in some of the music.

Back to 1993. Dusty Springfield collaborating with the Pet Shop Boys. I wouldn't normally do this kind of thing. Okay, let's have a look at some of the future greatest hits now. And starting with a new song

So three new songs for you. Maluma and Shakira together and Agua. Miley Cyrus, Let's Get Married, her new one. And Clean Bandit, Chloe and Omar Lay. And their new song, It Is.

1971, The Rolling Stones and Brown Sugar. Okay, gonna play a song now for Dan. It's a number one from 1965, and this has special meaning for me and for you too, Dan. It's not-

It's Not Unusual was a song Tom Jones did the demo for. It was offered to Sandy Shaw, but she turned it down and said that Tom should do it instead. It has special meaning for me. It was number one in March of 65.

0: Well, so far on this hour of the greatest hits of music, we kicked things off with Eurythmics and Thorn in My Side. Then it was the Pet Shop Boys and Dusty Springfield. I wouldn't normally do this kind of thing. From the charts of 2026, we took Somber and My Body Isn't Ready. And then back to the 70s for the Rolling Stones and Brown Sugar. And the 60s for Tom Jones, for Dan and It's Not Unusual. And that is the brand new song from the award-winning Ray, featuring Absolutely and Amma, from the charts of 2026. It is Joy.
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The song was a collaboration between Quincy Jones and James Ingram, Michael Jackson and PYT from Thriller back in 1982. And before that, it was from 84, Ultravox's last big hit. It was Love's Great Adventure on the greatest hits of music. It's a

Okay, so we're going back to 1982. This show ran for 5 seasons through to 1987. It was made for NBC in the US, but seen around the world, hugely popular for those 5 years. Adventure, crime thriller, detective, drama, rom-com, spy-fi, all of those elements mixed into the show, which starred Stephanie Zimbalist, Pierce Brosnan, and Doris Roberts. You will remember this one well. The theme music was written by Henry Mancini. He's the guy that wrote the theme from the Pink Panther. And it was all about Laura Holt, a licensed private investigator who opens a detective agency under her own name but finds that potential clients refuse to hire a woman. What's the name of the TV show?

to 1983 for the classic from Rufus and Chaka Khan. And Ain't Nobody, we are doing the Mystery TV theme tune. It goes like this.

It's a US TV show. It was made for NBC, seen around the world. Action, crime, detective, drama, rom-com, it's all in there. First broadcast in 1982, ran through until 1987. They made 94 episodes of this show. The premise of the show is that Laura Holt, a licensed private investigator, opens a detective agency under her own name, but finds that potential clients refuse to hire a woman, no matter how qualified she is. To solve the problem, Laura invents a fictitious male superior. And through a series of events in the first episode, that character, a former thief and con man, whose real name even he proves not to know and is never revealed, assumes the identity of the title character of this show. Do you remember the show? It was, of course, Remington Steele. When the-

0: drops out.
1: Marlon Rudette. And When the Beat Drops Out from 2015. Did you get our Mystery TV theme tune? It was Remington Steele.

Nick Cave praised its dark, distressing lyrics and went on to work with Kylie after that. Better the Devil You Know from 1990. That song was also a hit for Sonia, and she took it to number 2 in the Eurovision Song Contest of 1993.

That is the latest single from Taylor Swift and one of four new songs on the Life of a Showgirl, the Encore edition. That is called Patient Zero, and its video features Colin Farrell and Dakota Johnson and premiered at the recent MTV Video Music Awards. That new release also helped Taylor score her biggest single day's streaming total for a female artist this year. Well, catching up now with some other showbiz and celebrity news, and U2 have announced their first album of new material in 9 years, with Carnival de Luz arriving on November 13th and their new single Silencio already out. The U2 record also includes a particularly special collaboration with Dolly Parton's final recorded vocal performance appearing on the track Torn, and adding another major name to the band's long-awaited return. And the Amy Winehouse Band are to mark 20 years of Back to Black with a special one-night-only concert in London. Mark Ronson, Georgia Smith and Flo are among the artists joining the celebration of Amy's landmark album. The show will bring together musicians and guests closely connected to her music and its lasting influence.

one of the biggest songs of 1977, Hotel California, from the Eagles. Well, let's say hi and happy birthday to Stuart, to Angela, Jill, Daniel, to Lee, David, Katrina, Lindsay, to Brad. Happy birthday also to Lester and to you if it's your birthday. What are you up to? Doing lots of great stuff. Celebrating well, doing something wild, we do hope, and most of all, having a giant slice of birthday cake.

0: Dario G, he of Sunchime fame, from 1998, and that is Carnival de Paris. The greatest hits of music.
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0: Here at Lazy Radio, we have the world's biggest, oldest jukebox. Let's crank it up and prove it. How about this?
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We've got another hour of the best of the last 50 years, the greatest songs from down through the years.

0: title track from the 1984 film Body Rock. She is Maria Vidal. So what do we got? The best songs, the biggest songs. Just loads of great music and fabulous memories from back in the day. From the 50s to the 20s and everything in between. It's the greatest hits of music.
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0: Partying through the next hour.

Duran Duran and Reach Up for the Sunrise. Enter your life. Okay, let's do the movie minute now. Well, if you're looking for something to watch, then here are some of the films out there or streaming online right now. And starting with one of the greatest hits of the movies, and it is Total Recall. The 1990 sci-fi thriller starring Arnold Schwarzenegger as a construction worker who dreams of visiting Mars. After undergoing a procedure to implant artificial memories, he discovers his identity may be a lie and is caught in a deadly conspiracy on the Red Planet. It is Total Recall. Well, coming up to date now, and Why Did I Get Married Again? Is a 2026 rom-com drama starring Tyler Perry, Jill Scott, and Tasha Smith, reuniting them from the earlier films. As they gather for another wedding, old relationships and new challenges force them to confront love, marriage, and friendship. It is Why Did I Get Married Again? And Unabomber is a new biographical drama starring Jacob Tremblay and Russell Crowe. It traces Ted Kaczynski's journey from gifted Harvard student to notorious U.S. terrorist, following the increasingly urgent FBI investigation determined to identify and capture him. It is Unabomber, starring Jacob Tremblay and Russell Crowe. Our other selections, Why Did I Get Married Again, starring Tyler Perry, Jill Scott and Tasha Smith, and Total Recall, the 1990 sci-fi thriller starring Arnold.

You know, it was first a hit in 1965. The Four Tops and I Can't Help Myself, Sugar Pie Honey. It was a hit again, though, in 1970. And that was the same year that this guy and this song hit the big time.

he's still got it, hasn't he? Stevie Wonder, signed, sealed, delivered, I'm Yours, first came out in 1970. I was lucky to see him in concert last year, and wow, it's still going on for Stevie Wonder.

0: Well, so far on this hour of the greatest hits of music, we started the sequence with Maria Vidal and Body Rock from 85. Then it was Duran Duran, Reach Up for the Sunrise, and Katy Perry from the charts of 2026. Yes, she's back in the charts with The One That Got Away. And then it was The Kongs versus Cooking on Three Burners with This Girl. And from the 60s, The Four Tops, I Can't Help Myself, Sugar Pie, Honey Bunch. And from 1970, Stevie Wonder and Signed, Sealed, Delivered, I'm Yours. And we rounded off the sequence with Bryan Adams' brand new hit, brand new song. It's The Ballad of Terry Fox from the charts of 2026.
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Their chart career was a bit on the wane. It had four hits and they didn't know what to do next. But they had a great song. It was called Instinction. They gave it to the guy who was behind the Buggles, Trevor Horn, to produce. And that's what happened, and what a hit it was.

It was a Billboard number one for the Plain White Tees, Hey There Delilah, from 2007. Before that, 25 years before that, 1982, Spandau Ballet and Instinction. It's a

Oh, it was number one in 1999. Cheeky old Watts. Mambo number five from Lou Baker. Well, number one in the US, in Canada, Australia, and New Zealand is still the song that has been up there since the World Cup. Shakira and Burna Boy and Die Die is number one around the world.

It's number one on the Europe Official Top 100, and it's also number one in Germany, in France, in Portugal, Switzerland, Sweden, Norway, and many other places. It is Shakira and Burna Boy and Die Die.

She moved to the US from Australia and arrived with just $20 in her pocket. The apocryphal story goes, she is Helen Reddy, and that was her Billboard number one from 1973, Delta Dawn.

as you will recall, she was runner-up or won one of the big talent shows back in the day, around 2014, 2015. I think Fleur East and Sax. Was that her only hit? She was certainly a one-hit wonder. Maybe she had another song, but now she's a radio DJ.

Grande and Hate That I Made You Love Me. Ariana, of course, taking a break at the moment after a long tour. Well, catching up now with some more showbiz and celebrity stories. And Jarvis Cocker says Pulp's latest chapter feels like a new beginning rather than simply another nostalgic comeback for the veteran Sheffield band. Pulp are preparing for the London premiere of their new film, What Do You Do for an Encore? While Jarvis has also been discussing the group's future and the possibility of continuing with more new music. Britney Spears' I'm a Slave for You is enjoying a fresh resurgence 25 years after her unforgettable performance of the song at the MTV Video Music Awards. New streaming figures show younger listeners discovering the hit from 2001 and bringing Britney's famous snake-assisted VMAs performance back into the spotlight. And Madness will headline the first Rock and Roll Circus London, bringing the veteran band to the inaugural edition of the event. The lineup also features the Wailers, Fat Freddy's Drop, Big Special and Holly Cook, giving the new London Festival a mix of ska, reggae and alternative sounds, alongside one of Britain's best-known bands.

Nile Rodgers, Bernie Edwards and Chic and Everybody Dance. Well, thanks to our producer and web guru, Lucy, to our backroom team this time of Jay and Varun. This is James Ross, and I'll leave you today with one of Britney's big ones, and hope you can join me again, same time, same place, for some more of the latest and greatest. Have fun, take it easy, and I'll see you then.

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1: In feature story news in Washington, I'm Nick Harper. G7 nations have agreed to release 100 million barrels of diesel and crude oil, defusing a standoff with Donald Trump. A senior UAE official has described the attack in the cockpit of a plane bound for Israel as a dangerous terrorist act. And the US economy added just 29,000 jobs in September, far fewer than the 84,000 economists had forecast.
0: This is the Night Network. Playing the greatest oldies of all time. Like this.

Not a bad way to get us underway for the Sunday edition of The Quiet Storm, Secret Lovers for Atlantic Star. Hello, it's Nick Pollock with you. 6.5 minutes past midnight. We have Krista Berg coming up for you musically very shortly. After Nat and Natalie Cole, remember their duet? Here they are with Unforgettable.

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1: I got the roses

0: One of those songs that sort of wants you to make you go and sit in a nice ritzy club, isn't it? Elton John and Blue Eyes, along with Eyes of Blue. Paul Carrick in before that. G'day, it's Nick Pollock with you. Coming up after the break, Michael Jackson and Jamie Lawson.
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George Benson's Nothing's Gonna Change My Love For You, along with Jamie Lawson, and wasn't expecting that. It's 21 minutes away from the news, headlines at 1 o'clock. Before then, though, got some Robbie Williams now on the Night Network.

Bit of a simplified version of the Simply Red hit For Your Babies, along with Robbie Williams teaming up with Nicole Kidman and Something Stupid. I'm back after the news at 1 o'clock with more great tunes for the second hour of The Quiet Storm. Stay with me.

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1: We feature story news in Washington. I'm Nick Harper. G7 nations have agreed to release 100 million barrels of diesel and crude oil, defusing a standoff with Donald Trump. A senior UAE official has described the attack in the cockpit of a plane bound for Israel as a dangerous terrorist act. And the US economy added just 29,000 jobs in September, far fewer than the 84,000 economists had forecast.
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